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1: Affirm, completely out. And there is a significantly large branch on top of the garage as well, over the power line.
0: Okay, thanks.

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0: They were notified.
1: 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Call back if conditions change. Engine 6-1, sir.
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1: 10-4.

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1: Yeah.
0: I can take that motor vehicle theft. I found a vehicle just parked nearby.

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1: Go ahead.
0: Take a vehicle complaint, 6112 Burnham, 6112 West Burnham, Mia Gold Camry, trespass parking, Boy Adam William, 4541.
1: 10-4.

0: 213, go ahead.
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0: Stand by.
1: Good.
0: Turn to a Peter Coffer out of 5541 South 13th Street, or Josephine Coffer, same address, on a gray Nissan Altima 1.

0: 806.
1: Go ahead.
0: Take an animal complaint at Morgan Grove, 3353 South Woolmer Road. Caller stated that there was a loose dog, black pit bull, with a white undercoat running north towards the parking lot.
1: 10-4.

0: 33.
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0: I'm not sure if you respond to Rogers for that.
1: Copy, she was brought there by Germantown PD. Apparently they didn't make sure there was room for her.
0: And we're...
1: And now she's looking at just getting to another facility.
0: Could you ask Rogers if they have, like, a grab or something?
1: Can you call 809?
2: Five to 33.
0: Good.
2: Also, just find out when she was dropped off, if it was in the last 20 minutes or so, they're going to have to come back.

0: Highlands.
1: Ticket DC 5718 West Boyd, 5718 West Boyd. Female online asking her male to get away from her. We're trying to get more info.
0: 10-4.
2: Okay. It's confirmed. Under 20 minutes. 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
1: 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You can head with 12.
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1: Over. Sounds like she just asked to go there, so they did her a favor and dropped her off there. It wasn't any sort of voluntary. They had nothing to go on. They're not going to be responding.
0: Okay.

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0: Affirm, be able to clear anybody. We have a DC at Jax 777-6711 West Beloit. There's a male who is laying on the ground. We're starting that's from.
1: Yeah, give me a minute.
2: 13, I just got back. I can respond from the PD.

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0: 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So that's 600 Lloyd.
1: Copy, so clear him. Tower.
2: Go ahead.
1: Apparently, our passerby was wrong. There was no physical fight. No one needs any meds.
2: Copy, we're clear.
3: You check. It's a vehicle, black Subaru, headed westbound on Beloit from 57, fled from Glendale. That's a Wisconsin plate, Adam Sam David, 4057.
4: If it just said 57 Beloit.
3: 2 minutes ago, but yeah.
4: 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Do you know when Chase was from Glendale?
3: Negative, not sure. Just popped up on the blocking.

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0: I'll be 19 with 1 for booking. I also ran an errand party to the call. Can you make sure there's no ROs in place?
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2: 2700 Block of 76, southbound.

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0: Last name of Queen, Mary Charles, Queen Union, Edward, Nora. First name John Paul, James, Ocean, Nora, Peter, Adam, Union, Lincoln. Middle name Robert R. White male, date of 4/24/95.
1: Criminal.
0: Yes, please.

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0: Cosmic expired September of 25 to Oswaldo Flores Vigil out of South 22nd, South 26th Street on a white Infiniti No. 1.
1: Exactly. Question.

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1: 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First name is going to be William, Adam, Lincoln, Lincoln, Young. Bill initial David. It's going to be a male white, 1224, 02.
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0: That one.
2: Squad, the team head to Walmart for a fight in progress. Sounds like two female black subjects threatening to attack another customer. Not cooperative with questioning.
3: 11-23.
2: Give me one female black, one male black.
3: Okay, I'm sure I want to book.
2: Sure.

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0: Aisle A17 and 18.
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0: Rebellion 6, Engine 61, and Tower 62, Natural Gas, Outdoors, 1132, South 90 Street.
1: Yeah, I'm trying to get a DD. I didn't have any 12 hours.

0: 11 to 35.
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0: There's a female that just walked out. She is going north to the parking lot here. She was yelling. I'm gonna try to stop her. She's on a roll. But thanks to the grocery store entrance.
1: Have our hell over there.
2: Done.
3: 10-8 from here, I'm headed to 33 stop.
2: North.
3: 33, I'm about to clear. 10 more. I'll be 10-8 then.
2: North.
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4: Go ahead.
3: We're on the path. 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
2: Good.
3: I'm close to 74. I don't have a computer in this squad. Is that from the residence?
4: I'm from the residence in apartment 3.
3: That's where I can stop out there.
4: 868 South 74 for a homeless male in the hallway of the caller's building. A male white, approximately 30 to 40 years old, black hair.
3: That's where. 25 all out there.
4: 10-4.
5: I'm not far from that one. If you could just pin this and put me on the other one.
4: 10-4.

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0: I was going to say, boy, boy, Mary, 952. EBM 9352.
1: Do you need a back?
0: Yeah, go ahead.
1: Comes back, suspended no once on a 2007 Chevy Impala, white in color, to a subject out of Milwaukee.
0: Copy, thanks.
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0: 17 to your inside.
1: All right, if he's with us over on the, by the pharmacy entrance. 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
0: Last name Tom Union George George Lincoln Edward. This is Raymond Robert Adam Young. Mary Ocean Nora Davis. Full middle is Mary Edward Robert Robert Ocean Nora. Male DOV is 10/18 of 2000.
2: Also remember excited delirium.

0: Bye-bye.
1: I'm going to attempt contact. He's in the upper unit, like running around naked last summer. 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
0: Would you like a second?
1: There's one available, yeah.

0: 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My FD, all squads are 10-8.
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0: Good.
1: Assist 229 at 1124 South 74, apartment A as in Adams.
0: Ever.

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4: Yeah, well, okay.
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0: Can you just put me on a suspicious complaint at Honey Creek Parkway, please? I'll advise if I need anyone else.
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0: 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It's Equinox.
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1: 8174.

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1: 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People are outside yelling and screaming in front of the building.
0: Ten-4.
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0: 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Let's say it's parked unoccupied in the 5500 block of Lincoln. You can put us on a parking lot. We'll see if anyone gets in.
1: No problem.

0: 963 from this side. 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
1: 963, copy.

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0: Affirm.
1: 10-4. I'm gonna try to make entry into the building here, but I don't see anyone over here.
0: Copy.
2: 29, I'm 23.
0: There.
1: Or 33, 29, you wanna see?
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2: To Howell, the lights just went on.
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2: Tempo. 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
0: 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So, Red Dodge, Durango.
1: 5-3 Lincoln.
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1: Go ahead.
0: We Energies is reporting zero readings in the sewers. There is no further hazard here. All units are going to be clear. Command terminated.
1: All right, copy. Zero readings from the sewers and clearing.

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1: Good.
0: Take a suspicious at Pick and Save, 2625 South 108, 2625 South 108th Street. Caller says people entered his van from underneath it. They're still inside the blue minivan.
1: Got it. They entered the caller's van, or presumably their own.
0: The caller's minivan.
1: Copy.

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2: 24. I ran Michael to the call with a photo. He is revoked. No wants. Respondent in a protection order that has not been served yet.
3: 10-4.

0: Could you get Mensa's address for that subject? 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
2: Take a noise complaint at Lincoln Crest Apartments, 2014 South 102. Callers in 236 stated the people above him are screaming and hollering, and he's quite upset.
3: 10-4, same caller as before.
2: Affirm, 229 to back.
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0: Keep 29 at the main, I'll go for him.
2: Go ahead.
3: Who is the restraining order for?
2: I think for his wife or ex-wife or something to that effect.
3: Copy, is it over, Dave?
2: Avram.
3: Copy. Here's what he's information on that so that we can serve him.

0: 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Oh.
1: Go ahead.
0: That'd be my report. I'll be 10-8.
1: Served.

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0: Check the area of 38th and National. Caller stated her grandfather, Sherman Williams, is wandering around the intersection somewhere. Sounds like he walked from the 900 block of 26th Street. They used to live in the area, and he sometimes walks this way. However, he now cannot get himself home. Described as a male, black with a flannel shirt and black shoes. Caller doesn't have a car to come get him, so I guess if you locate him, you'll have to take him home. They were advised to call District 2 as well.
1: Hello.

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0: How were they able to confirm his location, 38th and National?
1: He's got a cell phone on him, they can see his location.
0: 10-4, in the area, check it.
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0: 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I think I'll be with him.
1: Copy. Sherman Williams, like the paint store.
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1: 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We'll keep an eye on him. It's going to be 10315 West Greenfield Avenue, and 35 is going to be conveying him.
0: Over.

0: 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I'll be 19 to pick up some paperwork quick.
1: 10-4.

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0: Silver.
2: Squad 14, Junior has 25-24, Senior has 134, Rifle 10, Kit 3, Terminator 3.

0: 324 numbers. Squad 6, Junior 25-3, Senior 119, SWAT rifle.
1: 36 numbers.
2: Go ahead.
1: 15, 170, 23, Kid 2.

0: 12.
1: Five.
0: Sir, heading down to the 1300 block of 57. We're getting three different 911 calls, unknown what it is at this time. 13.
1: Four. 15, Kevin.
0: Sir.
2: 12, it's going to be 1359 South 57, a car versus a tree and a parked car.
1: Did you not copy that?
0: Sir.
1: 3-0, I copy as well.
0: 10-4.
1: Just numbers 42, 135, and 1.
0: Sir.
1: Ramp in the vehicle. And it.
0: 10-4.
1: Hold on, somebody ran from the car?
0: Abram.
1: I assume West Milwaukee's listening, but why don't you just give them a heads up and see if they can monitor their border at least. West Milwaukee copies direct.
0: Unknown. Go
1: ahead. 3270-12.
0: Sir.
1: Have them check and just make sure there's nobody hurt.
0: Copy.
1: Hey, from approved. 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What exactly do they have on 57, if anything?
2: Plus Milwaukee, if you wouldn't mind getting your drone up right away, we'll get ours up once we're there.
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0: Wisconsin, Boy Boy Adams, 9258, DVA, 9258.
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2: 21, did he have a firearm?
0: Not that they're aware of.
1: Copy.
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1: 1359 South 57.
3: Good.
1: Milwaukee, no license issued.
0: Sound clear.
4: 17, I'm in the Walgreens parking lot just west of 60th and Greenfield. Drone's up.
1: 10-4.
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0: callers, or you didn't see anybody else in the vehicle? They're in the Walgreens parking lot with a drone.
1: Who's that caller at?
0: 9757.
1: Alright, did you get a direction of travel or no?
0: So you ran towards National. Smokey's a male Hispanic, 5'7", white t-shirt.
2: There's somebody west on National. I know the National description, but
1: Assault 1060. 13, I'll stop out with the caller.

0: Do we got the status of the crash scene and any other occupants involved?
1: No, I was just the ascending vehicle struck a parts car. Just driver was seen fleeing.
2: Swift.
3: 31 and I are in a UC vehicle. I have radio 155, he has 85, and I have my sweat rifle.
1: Vehicle, gonna give out that info right away.
4: .316 on 2 with another 28.
2: Go ahead.
4: Boy, David Frank, 8360. I'll take a return on 2.
2: Copy.
1: Sorry, I missed the address. Can you say it again?
2: 4408 South Howell Avenue.
5: Go with that description again?
1: Sure.
5: Go with that description again. I got a Hispanic male walking southbound on 58 Mitchell from U-Bar.
1: Be a male Hispanic.
5: I already said
1: it. Hispanic about 58 male.
5: I'm walking, he's not stopping.

0: I got him stopped here.
1: Sorry.
0: 12.
1: Hold on. 12?
2: 15, I'm with Ewer.
1: Number?
3: 2014.
1: 10?
3: We'll be out with Ewer.
1: Number?
4: 33, run that RO with a chrono and photo, please.

0: is attached, but there's no license issued, so there is no photo.
1: Dispatch, can you check Paragon or whatever it's called, or pages, please, to see if there's any booking photos of that gentleman?
2: Both of those squads that are out with that guy, he should be wearing a white shirt and dark colored shorts. I guess both paragraphs. Hey, from that's a matcher.
0: Go ahead.
3: Could you check this if we have any prior contacts with 1720 South 58 or 1718 South 58?
0: Sure.
4: Third day, Four Tigers. Good. For a better description, Hispanic male, 5'8", stocky, the round face, black hair, buzzed, black or navy pants, white shirt.
5: And for, this is wearing black shorts, white t-shirt, it's like a collared shirt. Blood on it. And he's kind of balding, maybe buzz, stocky, 5'8".
0: Yeah.
5: All right.
0: Go ahead.
6: Open door 3, please. Thank you.
0: Got it.

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1: I'm like, we got the guy.
0: So you can probably 22 thank you, though.
2: South 5-8, there was a trouble call from this correction February of 26, so this year, with two different names.
3: 304, thank you.
0: Associated.
4: He's pleading the fifth, so we're just trying to work through it, as well as the landing. All advised.
5: Heading over there.
4: We got West Milwaukee helping out with Spanish.
0: Two.
2: 13, standby. So Tatino Ramirez, and then the other one was a Ramiro Valente Melendez. Searching, go ahead.
0: Case number, please.
2: 23907. Again, 23907.

0: 15, we got this guy detained. We'll need a morpho over here to figure this out sooner than later.
1: Copy.
2: Alright, copy. I'll bring it over.

0: 24.
1: 24, you're really quiet. 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
0: 24, we'll be talking to the residents of 1720.

0: 26.
1: West Dallas advised, so it's no longer needed. I'm going to go 10-8.
0: Just give me case number.
2: 23907, again, 23907. I just want to call.

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1: Greenfield, PD.
0: Sorry, discard. 21 or 36?
2: It can be.
1: I'm on 58. Yeah.
3: Gabby.

0: I'm going to go 10-8. Where do you want me to start in?
1: Are you taking the update or 36?
2: I can, but I can also head to that noise complaint.
1: 10-4. See one house south of 1540-55. Caller is stating that the neighbors are just talking loud.
2: 10-4. Go ahead.
3: You can take the request for assistance, 715 South 108 Speedway, 108 CO. Two boys, Aiden Hall and a Bradley Hoshwitz, so that's St. Charles boys home. They don't know how to get back.
0: 10-4.
2: 32, I'm back. I don't know if I can go with anything.
1: Sorry.
3: So 32, you're clearing?
2: I'll head over there in a second.
3: And 3300 preempt, if you guys could head for the welfare check, 6728 Hayes, 6728 Hayes. Somebody outside screaming, kill me. I heard just now, possibly two houses to the west of this address.
0: 10-4.
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0: 63-116 SWAT rifle. And that just to confirm, they are, again, was Rudy Gonzalez or Zaco.

0: the owner of the Volkswagen comes down to a friend in Los Angeles.
1: Go ahead.
2: Can we actually have that Acura plate back? It's that boy David Frank, 8360, just so you make contact with RO.
3: Hold on, Sasha. I believe I'll be out with some one house south of 1540. 36 and get here, I'll take you for translating.
1: Three.
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1: Stay from standby.
0: Sorry.
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0: Go ahead.
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0: Park 7. I'm on that, obviously, crash, and it's the person that we're all with at 5-8 Mitchell. You ready?
1: Good.
0: It's going to be double last name, Gonzalez or Zolko. George Ocean, Nora, Zebra Adam, Lincoln, Edward Zebra, Dash, or Zolko. Ocean Robert, Ocean Zebra, Charles Ocean, first name is Rudy, R-U-D-Y, 12-24-74. Can you run him with a criminal photo? Dash him.
1: Silver.
0: 25 on 2. Open door 2, please. We'll be transporting John Paul Reagan to...
1: Okay.
2: No cameras. His wallet was in the center console with his ID in it. It's Rudy.
0: Oh, 10-4. Thank you.
3: King 18 8 9 10-2.

0: 32, we're good on those.
1: 7797 for Taurus Gold, no wants.
2: 26 on 2.
1: Go ahead.
2: I have another 28 when you're ready. Park behind that address of the tower over the Acura.
1: Good.
2: Adam Sam Charles, 6123, ASC 6123. Let me see if that was any of the names you already tried calling.
1: Ephraim Lister and Anthony Paramilo, I've tried calling them. So it's 2012 Dodge Durango, white, no one's.
2: Have a word, thank you.
1: And 33 to do, copy, Adam Sam King, please.
0: These guys are cooperative, no issues here.
3: I think the caller was at 6728 Hayes. There's a phone number in the notes.
0: 5-4.
4: 32, they're good. I'll start heading the speedway originally.

0: 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Done.
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0: Sorry.
2: 36.
0: Done.
2: It's clearing tonight. I'm just sending wherever.

0: tried knocking at the door for that RO for the Acura and a couple 21s, and no one answered.
1: Sour.
2: Clayton, if you had him, you had him.
3: Where's the business card with the case number? Asking to contact you, please.
0: Sour.
4: Sir, 10. 10 and S. For the Volkswagen.

0: 36.
1: Go ahead.
0: Speaking clear, request for assistance, 8705 West Dakota, for a male that was walking around harassing employees of a tree service. About an hour.
1: I'll advise.
2: Are you able to just back up over here?
3: Yeah.
0: Over.

0: 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Gray Honda times one.
1: 10-4.

0: 7 of 26.
1: Got it.
0: Do you circle back to that RO's address and just knock a little bit off on them to come out here to confirm there's no damage to his vehicle?
1: I knocked like five times and had them call a bunch of different numbers.

0: 7 to Sergio.
1: Perform.
0: Did Rudy have his phone, or is that still standing inside the vehicle?
1: We have his phone.
0: Never. You just want to ask to see if you use anything from it?
1: Negative. Negative.
2: Ambulance 52, Alpha, Fall, injured in non-critical body area, 2330, South 54th Street, Unit 220.

0: 13 to 12.
1: 12.
0: Are anybody with them?
1: Good.
0: Over 12. Where are you? I got this guy's wallet. 723. That's at U-bar.
2: Go ahead.
3: Delta, fashion 2. 10.
2: 10-4.

0: très bien soirée.
1: Ça va.
2: Give them a call again at that address and see if they answer. And if so, just have them set up. I'm just trying to go back there and make contact with them.
3: Vision. 10-8 verbal violation, Boyd Mitchell.
1: 10-4.
3: Sergio.
4: Go ahead, sir.
3: Where can I meet you with this guy's wallet?
4: Are you still at the crash scene?
3: See.
4: I'll swing by. I'll be 1019 for a warrant.

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1: 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They said about 20 minutes.
0: All right.

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0: 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She should be the one that's answering the door.
1: Sorry, can you go one more time with the name of the RO?
0: Alexis Jaramillo. Also an Anthony Jaramillo to one of the other vehicles.

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0: 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They're both nothing. You can just confirm them and see what mock he wants. Or just take them back to St. Charles.
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0: 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That's where they crashed through.
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1: We're doing a reckless driving on this as well.
0: Central. 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
0: Home. 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
0: Can you put us on a parking lot? Parking walk 6-7 below, please.

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1: Good.
0: You guys all good up there?
1: Yeah, we good. I'm just waiting on walking up.
0: Go for it.
1: Door 3.

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1: Go ahead.
0: I'm 23, the 7-4 Greenfield Check Welfare.
1: 10-4. 7-4 Greenfield, caller stated he took copious amounts of drugs over the past few days. He called from a 911-only phone.
0: 10-4, it's the northwest corner, correct?
2: Affirm.
0: 10-4, that's a senior living building, so there is one male senior that was talking to him. Seven officer heading up there.
2: 10-4, he originally called because Walmart wouldn't reply to him. He wanted to check welfare done on Walmart.
3: 24 will also head there.
2: Yeah,

0: 6.
1: Go ahead.
0: Okay, action taken. I mean.
1: 7-4.
0: I say.
1: Go ahead.
0: I don't think that is related. I'm just going to be driving around the area.
1: Sure.
0: 32.
1: Go ahead.
0: I just got off the phone with Milwaukee's dispatch. They're probably going to give you guys a call back. If they do, you can just forward them right to my cell phone.
1: Stabby.

0: 26.
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0: 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I'm UTL. Anybody?

0: 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They said he can just return them to St. Charles.
1: Perfect. Thank you.

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0: We got him in Rock Metro.
1: Sir.
2: 2481 will be at the Crooked Crow with Adam 05428. Occupy 3000.
1: Vehicle description?
2: 59.
0: Thirteen's with him. 15's with him.

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Initial Al Lincoln, female black, 061684. 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
0: I'll take, can you put me on another one at Lehman Brewing, 6 on Madison?

0: 24. There are no kits available at the starter shift. Is there anyone available with a kit?
1: Just need the camera.
2: Hey,
0: sir.
1: I have one in the supervisor squad right behind you.

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1: Yes.
0: 462-73857, Black Ruger.

0: Yes.
1: Good.
0: I was on that traffic stop. I'm clear from it now. You can just pull me back on the parking lot.
1: Sorry.
2: I'll 24.
1: Go ahead.
2: It's going to be my CCW arrest. I'll be 19 to the south for booking.
1: Cap. Silver.
3: Seven as well.
1: Silver. Okay.
0: I'm going to be out with a vehicle with this hazard on 101 Greenfield, white boy Robert 3644, the red Ford Explorer.
1: 10-4-1-1 Greenfield.
0: I'm right here. Being back.
1: 10-4, do you want your parking lot cleared or pended?
0: He is pended for now.

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3: Cut.
2: He was just having some car trouble. See, he's mowing his car now. 10-8.

0: 1315 at Vecta, Crooked Crow, four people physically fighting inside of the bar.
1: Cabby.
0: My caller disconnected. So far.
2: I'm 1060.
0: Sir? Sorry.
1: 60, I'm headed for Crooked Crow.

0: 13, go ahead.
1: It seems like it's just one problem party. Keeping us, everybody else is calm. Well, anybody coming can slow it down.
0: Copy, one problem party. Anyone else responding can slow down.
2: 23.
0: Go ahead.
2: We might have that mail we're looking for. That east-west alley on the north side of Highland Commons, if anyone's available.
3: 23, I copy that.
0: Okay.
3: 33 over there.
0: Tower.
3: 32 over there as well. Rock on that, big safe boy right now. And off the Highlands.
2: Tower. It was, he was walking west, so he's going to come out on 6-7 place.
4: W. Last name Ladwig. Stand by. Last name Ladwig, Lincoln Adam, William Ida George, first name Jesus, middle initial R, Robert, male, 432976.
3: 20 in what direction once he gets 6-7?
2: Negative. It's kind of hard to tell with the shadow and the tints. All dark clothing, long hair.
3: That far.
4: Good.
0: He's valid, no one's in, he's on the registry.
4: That far.
3: Sir. Sir, I'm 1060 to Highland Commons call.
0: Sir.
3: 26 is right there. I'm in the parking lot. My wife killed, like mid alley. Sir, I'm, just going to be coming up to 6-7, beat your place here in 10 seconds.
2: You might have went back inside. We had to go around the block to try and get a better viewing of them.
3: Brockman, you said you went back inside?
2: I don't know. It's possible. He was walking west. We had to kind of drive by him a little bit and then go around to try and get some better eyes on him.
3: 10-4. My email said he usually cuts through yards, so potentially he's just meandering through some yards right now. 48, it's going to be in a great crisis. We're going to look like directions. Schweitzer, do you have any descriptors on this dude? How tall or how heavy he is? This was a bigger fella. Not huge, but bigger. No, I can look at my mail and run him to the call and get you that in 30 seconds.
0: Yeah, 36 and 32.
3: Go.
0: You could head to Oklahoma eastbound from 124 New Berlin, was trying to stop a high flyer. It eventually pulled over but was slow to stop. I guess it went through a bunch of red lights and they're asking for us to respond over there.
3: Three to auto. DOT has him at 6'1", 201 pounds.
2: Yeah, well, that's probably possibly it. He looks like he's still at the alley too.
5: Rock on
2: I walked up the alley. We're talking about right behind Highland Commons, right? Yeah. Like right by where that door is. Yeah, unless you had it propped open, you couldn't get back inside. It's only able to be open from the inside. Are you walking that alley right now?
5: Yeah, I just got on foot and walked in case he was in one of these yards or ducking behind something.
2: Yeah, well, it looked like the door was closed too when we drove by. Like I said, we had to drive by because of darkness and whatnot. But it looked like it was closed.

0: coming back. Be fine. 15-07. Go ahead. Permission, courtesy ride, 60th and Stevenson.
1: 10-4. There's no citable offense with that fella.
0: No, just horseplay.
1: 10-4. That's fine.
2: Say, Chev.
1: 7 to go, leading.
3: Yeah, I'm 10-8. Good.
4: I'm just sitting 6-7 in Beecher, looking south. I haven't seen anybody come out by Livingston or anything like that, so I'll stay here for a little bit.
1: Anyway. 7-33. Go ahead. To the drone tonight, or is that Riastro?
0: That's Riastro.
1: 10-4. Can you start heading up to New Berlin so you can come down here and potentially try to see if we can fend him in some yards?
0: Okay.
2: Six copies.
0: Can I turn around? We'll be there.
3: Sixteen, you can put me 10-8.
2: Sure.
3: 36, I can advise on 123 Oklahoma.
2: They asked for 2.

0: 15-07. I'm 10-8. I didn't copy what you guys have, but do you need any more?
1: Potentially, we're going to get the drone up. It sounds like we, our guys saw him smoking up by the back patio. Probably went back inside, so we're just going to get the drone up, see if he's in any of these backyards around the area. So we'll advise him.

0: PVG.
1: Negative, I'm not far from the PD, I can grab one.
0: Yeah, if you just swing and grab one and then lead me out here.
1: Copy. Yeah, we're on 6-0 Greenfield behind a unregistered Civic. I'm going to stop at strong order of 961.
2: National.
1: 13 copy.

0: 26.
1: Yeah. Where are you at now?
2: Mm-hmm. We're just monitoring the alley right now, in case you try to run back in.
0: So far, I assume you're back in your car.
2: Yeah.
0: Just stay in your car for now. We'll have rest right around and see if you can't see anybody.
2: Copy.
0: Yeah. 15, update 10-8.
3: Seven.

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Henry George, Frank Edward, 2, Frank, 5-9, Tom Henry, 5-8, 3-4, 4-0. I'll take it back on 1.

0: speakerphone? Six Peterman. Expired to our Reyes Roads out of Killeen, Texas, or in Allen, out of Milwaukee, 2026 on Pacific Greyhounds.
1: Sure. Shankman, you guys good?
2: Hey, firm Roads 1. He's cooperative.
1: Sorry. When you guys said you had a last in the alley.
3: Yeah, he was just walking in the alley smoking.
0: Seven, can you go to 2?
1: Go ahead.
0: Looks like those two are actually on their way back to the city.
1: Perfect. Thank you.

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1: There's me.

0: Senior 20th. Valid no wants to a Juanita Rhodes on a 2026 Honda 4-door, gray.
1: 10-4, it's going to be a verbal. Alright.
0: Sir. Head center for welfare check 1127 South 74, 1127 South 74th Street. So the check welfare that was on like 74 in Greenfield where we were not able to locate the mail. Now plotting to this address, and in locals we have him. It's a Spencer Cole, born in 1995, hung up during transfer, and history of excited delirium.
1: That worked. You're on him with a photo.
0: Hey, from 15 at center to back.
2: Cabby.
1: 20 stations, Shane. Bud.
3: I looked up call yesterday and the Uncos was out there yesterday during their shift. And it seems like he might just have 96 issues talking to himself.

0: 32 squad, nothing I can see in any of these yards there around the building.
1: 10-4. I said he moves outside Swan Camp, so probably won't back in extra time.
0: Of course.
1: Head up 7-4.
2: Sure.
3: Fine, 16.

0: 15, can you give them a call, see if they come talk to us?
1: Are you calling from a 911 phone? We'll try to find a number and locals.
0: We're out with mom.

0: Houston.
1: Back in the city. 10-8. We'll head to a 7-0. All advised.
0: What's over?
2: 15.
0: Good.
2: Try calling. I'm not getting an answer.
0: 10-4.

0: 16. We're going to be going up the common hallway to
1: try and make contact with Spencer.
2: Over.
0: Backyard is clear.
3: Just for info, one of the previous calls we had with him, he was threatening to jump out of a window, and he was also arrested for lewd and lascivious.
4: Good. Swerve was released. I'll be in April.

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1: 10-4.
0: Right now.
1: 10-4, there's a man sleeping in the foyer, has a backpack near him.

0: 512.
1: Gus?
0: I ran a plate. It lists to a Tyler Jakubowski. I butchered that. Can you check local as inaccurate and find a phone number for him? Give him a call.
1: Never, sir.

0: 36.
1: Go ahead.
0: Take a request for assistance at Rogers, 11101 Lincoln. Female loitering and refusing to leave in the vestibule.
1: 10-4.
0: 26 at West.
1: I got it.
2: Okay.
1: Westbound Lincoln at 58, Wisconsin, Adam, Zebra, Mary, 3694, AZM, 3694, white Nissan, times 1.

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2: Christine's with him.

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1: Good.
0: Wisconsin plate, Adam Tom Young, 2535, 30 to Highlander.
1: Contract expired in 2024 to Daniel Hazelton, 2154 South 61, 2011 Highlander, Highlander, Black North.
0: 10-4.
2: He's moving along. I'll be good.
3: For the vent.
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3: 2 George, 1 William King, 1 6 King, 3 7 9, 4 1 7, 5 2. I'll take it back on 1 6.
0: 2 5 3 5, Great Blue Highlander.
1: Thank you for mobile.

0: 这份。
1: 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Thank you. Adam Milwaukee, 77 Chevy Malik Carl, silver.
2: Adam Milwaukee.

0: 5912.
1: Okay.
0: The employees contacted the owner. He's going to silence the alarm. It's been taken. And you can put us on iCon as well.
1: Never.
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1: Storm.
3: 163 copies.
4: Four will be good here.
1: So far.

0: 3606. Go ahead. Permission to take this subject to St. Francis Ascension Hospital. Okay.
1: Hey, firm.
2: With a follower, please.
1: 2 suites.
3: Hi, ma'am.
0: 36 copies.
1: I'll lead and I'll follow him. We're just here, but it's probably still better if you follow. Affirm. Why is there just pulling that name? Peter, you need another?
3: We're good.
4: Good.
1: Thank you, Doug.
5: Last name Spencer, conventional. First name Jabri, John, Adam, Boy, Robert, Edward, Edward, middle initial D, David, male black, January 28th of 93.
4: Goodbye.
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2: Myself and Tremel will be headed to St. Francis Ascension Hospital in Milwaukee.
1: Summer.

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1: Four of the two, please.
2: Done.
1: Out of the state of Illinois, 015364, Adam 68.
2: Can I do?
3: Go ahead.
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3: Copy.

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0: Did you get that tune tag for the second time?
1: Affirm. It's Alan Owan. To avoid Schaefer Jr., 5027 NASA, number 103. Chevy Trap.
0: 4, can you confirm the last 4 digits of the VIN?
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1: Sure.
0: 13.
1: Go ahead.
0: Take a rig for pain for this gentleman, and he's feeling sick.
1: Sir?

0: 13. Is this the male with the 1060?
1: Yeah.
0: Do you want it to the south or to the PD?
1: He's requesting a rig, so we'll take it here. 1, 2, 3.
0: 10-4.

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0: 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Yeah, he's fine. Yeah,
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0: 13 is following as well.
1: 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Go call on 2.
2: Yeah, 1602 with a QW.
1: Go ahead.
2: Last name is Martinez Mary at Ida Nora Edward Zebra. First name is Emily Edward Mary Ida Lincoln Young. Middle initial is M as in Mary. Female wife. Date of birth is 9/13 of 2009. I'll take the return back on 1. Could you run over the photo, please? That's a runaway.
1: Edward.

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2: Okay.
1: You could just notify the VA, apparently she likes to go on walks there. She's a female Hispanic, last seen wearing a long sleeve shirt with gray stripes.
2: Thirty-six, status check.

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1: 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Terror.
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0: Terry to Charlie. CG7R, Blanco National, West Hollywood. Adam, Tom, Adam, 8687, ATA, 8687. Just give me a silver Mercedes, 250.
1: Thank you.

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0: 24 and out, being route to 3128 South 68th Street. Attempt to locate this runaway.
1: Sir.
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0: 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Is this Chris Shape?
1: Here you go, show that I'm actually linking 247. Move last scene, heading up to Layton.
0: Yeah, vehicle Chris.
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4: Pretty sure they're just pursuing for something similar to that.
5: 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A caller saying that her ex-boyfriend had followed her home, unknown if he's still around, from a bar, unknown where the bar was. He's been stalking her for a couple of weeks. Her name's Wendy. Do you speak with her at the meter at the side back door? She's unsure if the boyfriend is still around. He drives a great, just an SUV.
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0: Priester. Do you even know if it's the same car?
1: I have no idea. Hey, where's 94 eastbound? Off in 7-0, I didn't see it. I wasn't that far behind it, but big plume of smoke on the interchange. And see if I can check the cameras. I'm not in pursuit. When it went by us, it looked like it was moving pretty good.
2: Yeah, no, it went by me good. I have no idea how I don't see it. It wasn't that far behind. Unless it got off 94 and right away.
3: I was at 84 and there's nothing going north. List of like north 74.
1: $4,300 north 73 in Milwaukee. Yeah, I got no idea. I wasn't that far behind it. I'm just gonna head back for yesterday.
2: Yeah, me too.

0: formalization.
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0: Do we have any recent history of this address?
1: Sorry.

0: Our last call was in 2024 for a theft, but I'm pretty sure that's an apartment building. She didn't give me an apartment number.
1: 10-4. Negative, it's just four different addresses in one building.
2: 10-4.
1: 36-428.
0: Good.
1: Victor Robert 1225 BR 1225 Gray Ford Maverick.
0: That's going to be Joseph Vobril out of 1106 South 48. I believe she told me the ex-boyfriend's first name is Michael.
1: 10-4.

0: 36 to 17.
1: Go ahead.
0: So it's confirmation on the gray SUV. The caller's reporting that her car is damaged from an incident in Milwaukee, that her axle's broken. Her car should be somewhere on 4740 Boyd. Should be on 4th Fusion.
2: Twenty-four copies.
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0: Roger, we're good.
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1: Disregard.

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1: Yeah, if you just run it and attach it.
0: 10-4, it's attached.
1: Sounds like at most we have just harassment and possibly stalking. Milwaukee's going to have a reckless incident in their city.

0: 32. The vehicle, it went off the 94 eastbound ramp. It's in Milwaukee, south side of the ramp. Start me Milwaukee over here, I'll take more squads.
1: So off ramp where?
0: 94 eastbound on the south side of the ramp. By the AT&T building in Milwaukee off of Adler. Probably going to be the easiest route.

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1: 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Where's my body cam on, Sarge?

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0: Adam William David, 3592, AWD 3592. Report, Fusion.
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0: 13, on 2.
1: What?
0: 19 for booking. Kilo MCSL, now he's ready for immediate pickup now.
1: Over.
2: So I'll take the freeway from Greenfield so we can block that on-ramp.
0: Eastbound, correct?
2: Yeah, so take 41 north to 94 east and block that ramp.
0: Start in CSO dispatch, please.
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0: We are going to get the drone up. Believe he ran, but potentially going to make sure that there's no heat signatures in the weeds over here.
1: Tough right.
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2: Disregard that.

0: patient at 17.
1: Hello.
0: I have a caller on 901 stating that he's near Mr. Car Wash in Middle Parkway in Lincoln. Says he's walking on foot, and three people had jumped out of two cars trying to follow him. His name's Harvey, wearing a t-shirt.
1: Thompson Close.

0: 10-4. You said he was at Mr. Carwood.
1: You're right. He's north of Pittmill Parkway and Lincoln. Direction closer towards the median. I think he's walking northbound.
2: Well, can you see the drone, the light on the drone, shining down? There's a light pole to your east.
3: It's going to be the triangle between the 94 West, 41 North ramp and grassy area. I've got a male standing behind a light pole. He's wearing a light colored hoodie jacket.
1: He confirmed he's on the median on Miller Parkway.

Station, I'll be out with him. 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
1: Yeah, the deputy is just going to take my spot in case we have to walk past this or anything like that or whatever we need.
0: Copy.
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1: I copy.
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1: Tabor, BP 6000 West National. It's an intoxicated female inside the gas station trying to take cake and sandwiches.
0: All right, all right.

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0: Can you put a call in Waukesha Communications and see if Muskego is going to want to come out here for any evidence collection on this vehicle if they pursued it?
1: Taffer.
0: 26-07. Go ahead.
2: I briefly let them know what had occurred. They said that they didn't chase it. They were just at the passenger side window, and the guy took off and blacked out right away. So I don't know if they're going to come out or not. Didn't sound like it's the one I initially told them.
0: Well, it sounds like an eluding to me, so it's going to be up to their bosses.

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So we will be making arrangements for them to pick up.

0: 7. 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
1: Can you attach us to the request for assistance and then put us down and back and route to the yards?

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0: case number is 23939.
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0: I'll be in route. Just let me know. 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
1: Stand by.

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0: 24. Chicken 911 at 2129 South 71. 2129 South 71. Caller is a female who started talking, and then a male in the background told her to hang up and say it was just a mistake.
1: 10-4.
0: When I asked what was going on, she said it was something about neighbors being loud and loud music, but didn't want to elaborate anymore.

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0: Can you check locals and see if we've had contact with this residence before, and if so, for what?
1: Hey, from the phone number, as a local contact was Taylor Wright, female, born in 07. Last contact was when she got slapped by her ex-girlfriend's new boyfriend. Previous to that was a fight at school.
0: 10-4, thank you.

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1: Good.
0: No contact. 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I'll be calling as well. If you can cage us to try and find a more current phone number, I'm going to check the lot to see if I can find his vehicle.
1: 10-4.

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1: 10-4, thank you. 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
0: 4700 block National, westbound with Indiana plates, Sam Young Adam, 641. Sam Young Adam, 641, on a black smart car.
1: Temple. 18, just confirming the plate, Sam Young Adam, 641.
0: Abram, Indiana, Sam Young Adam, 641.
1: It's not
0: for them. Yeah, for them.

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1: Dress.
0: Contact through Wisconsin with a 20 to Boy Divitive 4164 suspended for emission and so on for the 2014 Black Smart Sport Wolf out of 2A Angelique or out of Milwaukee. She's suspended.
1: 10-4, I got a Wisconsin temporary plate for you when you're ready.
0: Good.
1: Young 47 Lincoln, Young 4736.
0: That comes back expired in May of this year to the same RO, no vehicle associated.
1: No problem.

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0: We'll be moving to the 5,000 block at National.
1: 10-4.

0: was, Steve. 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Camera back there. Front living room looks like it's got a light on.
1: Alright. Where are you going to set up? I'm turning on the Vienna now.
0: There might be an occupied auto off of like 5 or 6-0 in Nash, but I should probably watch that alley exit in case he just takes the left out of there and goes south to the alley.
1: Alright. So, probably have me sit to the north. I don't know if there's a T that comes through as well.
0: This is you right here. There's no T, just a north-south.
1: Copy that. Will you be able to see if he goes north back there?
0: I'm going to try my best.
1: Alright. Just advise. Otherwise, I'll set up and try to get a long eye on the house.
0: That's for, alright, that car left. Sure, he did not leave yet.

0: You said they're sitting like 6'0", Nash?
1: More like 5'9", I think it was something, but Dodge, I believe it was occupied.

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1: I think you're right there.

0: with those trees like that, it's going to be pretty hard to put a permanent home in front of that.
1: And you can't see down the alley from the north because of a hill, so I'm going to go a block to the east and just watch the street.
0: Alright, you're going to watch the south end of that alley?
1: Yes.
0: Copy that. I'm just going to go to the north. I think it's better that we just have that alley box than seeing the front.
1: I agree.

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2: I got set up on 57 north of Vienna here. I can see the exit of the alley and long eye on the block, so at least I'll see if any cars pull up in front.
0: Copy.

learned to not do the alias at that Pacifica. 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So just take a look at it and come towards me.

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0: 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He called stating that someone dropped a scooter by his garage. 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
1: Ten four.

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1: Trust Test Parker, 6120, West Burnham, Ultra West Side. It's going to be a Toyota Camry, Boy Adam William, 4541.
0: Tap 4.

0: White Star, Laz.
1: Right.
0: Do you guys have everybody?
1: Yes, sir.
0: Tougher. We're good to roll out then?
1: Yes, sir.
0: Couple of you guys behind us are still in the garage. That's where we are. We're falling out now. So let me know when we're good then.
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0: You're very quiet. Statica 911, Dawes rigging 805072. Unanswered. It was just static and busy on callback.
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0: Last name Spearman, Sam, Paul, Edward, Adam, Robert, Mary, Adam, Nora. 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

0: Schweitzer to who's ever got the front of the house on perimeter right now.
1: Good.
0: I was parking for MRAP correctly in front of the house.
1: It's a ways down, but I think you're good from this side. Looks like the parking was on the other side of the street.
0: Definitely. Thanks.
2: Quaz and Steven, perimeters, front right. So you guys can split.
1: Copy that. I assume you're coming from the north end.
2: South.
1: Copy that.
2: If you want to walk up from the north and front, that's fine.
1: Copy that. White van will do that.

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1: Go ahead.
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1: Never.
2: So a couple of us got stuck here.
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0: 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Tower. Dispatch, steady squad in the station. If you can assist the sheriff, they're here for pickup.
1: Well, they're able to do it.
0: Ten 4:33 respond.
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0: All right, Gold. 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
1: Kind of up on N Street.
0: All right, turn west. 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
1: That's

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He said no keys. 10-4. We'll also need it in the garage, so somebody if you ever get a couple people into the garage, please.

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1: Both
0: there. Can't you clear? Send me a text of the photo.
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1: Good.
0: Can you put me on this warrant with SIU and SM 28?
1: Roger 28.
0: I got 3, Adam John Lincoln, 6818. Break for 2.
1: Good.
0: Adam Frank John, 7834, break for 3.
1: Good.
0: Adam Sam Nora, 8881. And actually, 3 more.
1: You can go with him.
0: Boy, Adam, Adam, 2198. Adam Henry X-ray, 8150. Last one, William Charles, 8579.
1: Do you need a MAC or just attached?
0: I'll divide with any of the wants.

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0: Affirm. Just when you guys are on your way back, you got to get on 41 South from Verli. The Capitol on ramp is closed.
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0: Okay, come straight back. 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

0: screen. Taking oversized load escorts, 894 in Greenfield. 894 Greenfield is going to be the southbound off-ramp. It's going to go eastbound on Greenfield to 93, and then end in like the 1400 block of 93 at St. Els.
1: And for, are they there right now?
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0: 33, he says he's on the ramp now.
1: He must be facing north or southbound then, because northbound he's not here.
0: Affirm, southbound.

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0: 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ARY, 9958.
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1: Four.
2: Oh, copy.
0: Like a fist fight in the lot. A male's getting into a red car. Adam Victor Frank, 1553. The female's walking northbound in the lot toward Greenfield Avenue. Green pants and a pink Stanley Cup.

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1: Hey, from caller had to continue on to work. She said security was stopping out with him.
0: 10-4.
1: 28's on a red Hyundai Sonata to Zariana, roughing out of Greenfield.

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0: 47 station. Hi. Sorry, what kind of car is that? Adam Robert Young 9958. Can I come back to you?
1: Can I have it again? The person who ran it out of the room and that report's locked.
0: Adam Robert Young 9958.
1: Close to Brian's Henry, 4046 North 13th Street.
0: Yeah, 74, I wanted to know what car was on.
1: Small vehicle, Celsius.
0: Thank you.

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Eastbound on Greenfield in that red car, the female got into the vehicle with him.

0: 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Apparently, you just find a small phone from here.
1: Are you out with the arrow?
0: Yeah, there's someone that saw them arguing.

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1: Tower Station, we'll be en route there. 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
2: Do you want them to head there as well?
1: Okay, affirm in case it's there.
2: Okay.
1: So the initial caller didn't answer. So we're just checking on the welfare at this point.
2: Time for initial caller works at Granite Hills, in case you need to follow up there.
1: Over. Lagar, we'll stop there first before we head over. Jennifer.
2: I'll hold off on calling Greenfield yet then.

0: depression. Key log me into 5. 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
1: Negative, I'm checking though. 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
0: 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I'll be headed down top of court.

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1: What kind of vehicle?
0: It's a Subaru.
1: Okay.
0: Squad 56.

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1: Hunter.
0: Yeah, Tina 36, if you're doing something over in West Dallas, I can take that if you want.
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0: Take a 911 hang up at Dawes, rigging and crane, 805 South 72. 805 South 72, it's the second hang up we've had there, just static.
1: Sir. 22. Last time we couldn't figure out where it was coming from.

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0: Take out vehicle complaints in the 9700 block of National. 9700 block West National. They're going to be starting some construction over there, and they're going to divert traffic in the eastbound lanes, so there are no parking signs there posted since Friday. There's approximately 4 cars in that no parking zone, though.
1: Terrible.
0: So there's a... Go ahead.
2: I am the only Jeep. I'll take that.
0: Never.
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0: What was Matic called?
1: The caller stated that they were trying to get a hold of Matic, but were unable to.
0: 10-4.

737 on 2. What? 23, and I have 428 for you when you're ready. Hi. First, 767 Young David Zebra, 767 YDZ. Second, Tom Robert, 1805, it's PR 1805. The third, Adam Young John, 7900, it's AYJ 7900. And the last is a VIN, it's got temporary plate out of Illinois. Four, Tom, one, boy. Let's start that last one over again. Out of Illinois, temporary tag. Four, Tom, one, boy, Fred, three, Edward King, five, boy, Union, 137, 378.

0: 737. Go ahead. The most recent thing for that Illinois temp thing is a silver Toyota to Kenneth Kalashinsky out of Roselle, Illinois. The Black Frontier. The Black Nissan Front. The Black Frontier to a guy on Port Washington Road. A blue Ford Expedition to a guy on North 46th Street. And then a gray Forte to a lady at 9627 National.
1: Do we have any of those in locals by chance?

0: 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Problem, abnormal breathing, 2937, South 72 Street.
1: Number 2. 10-4, I'll try to maybe bus her apartment. Otherwise, I guess we're going to need toast for all these. 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
1: 10-4. 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
1: What's that?
0: 332.

0: 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Go ahead. We're unable to get the cat out. They're going to contact Maddox at 10. You can mark this as action taken.
1: 10-4.
0: I guess instead of pointing the right key, I can tell this one is sad.
1: 10-4.

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0: it. That bumper is probably from the crash we took the other day. There shouldn't be a license plate on it, but I can go check.
1: 10-4, thank you.
2: 10-37.
1: Affirmed.
2: I'm the owner of the Nissan Frontier calling back. She said it's disabled and she's working on a tow for later. Is it still getting towed?
1: I mean, I haven't talked to any of the guys through the construction here. I don't know what when they need these out of here or exactly. If you guys have a better idea of that, they can wait, I guess, but...

0: 1, 31st Station.
1: Go ahead.
0: Yeah, that's affirmative. That's from the crash Rantook. I believe it was on Friday, and DPW should have been notified then about the car parts there to clean up, but there is not a license plate on it.
1: Cypher.

0: 18.
1: John.
0: Yeah, this is check status for T325 Beloit. 911 call. I could hear a person in the background just kind of mumbling. Female came out and said he made a mistake. He has Parkinson's. 5325 Beloit.
1: 10-4.
2: 36-4. Take a while.
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0: 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I'll take the update.
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0: 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Comes back to multiple plates, most recent Boy Boy Adam 7231, all expired to a Oscar Garcia Garcia out of Milwaukee on a 2001 Toyota Echo Silver, no one.
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1: So, tow is complete for 767 Young David Zebra and Silver Toyota for the Illinois template. The owner of the black Nissan is sitting in her car waiting for her tow. I ended up issuing 5 citations in total. I'll be 10-8.
0: 10-4.

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1: Ten-four. 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
0: Giga oversized load escorts, 894 in Greenfield. 894 Greenfield, it's going to be the southbound off ramp. You're meeting them there, going east on Greenfield to 93rd Street, and they're ending in the 1400 block of 93.
1: Double.
0: ET is about 10 minutes.
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0: 33, can you back on that?
1: That works.

0: 1260 to fleet. Can you have someone come out to 86 and Orchard? I've got a ram that's leaking on my stabilizer out here on a breakout.
1: Yeah, where are you at?
0: 86 in Orchard is a right rear stabilizer. I will put it in as it works right now.
1: All right, man.

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0: Take us left, 1945 South 54, 1945 South 54. Speak with Nayeli or a Lily party regarding a backpack containing ID and passport taken off the porch this morning. Caller states I have written footage of it.
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1: 10-4.
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0: Caller at Ebenezer Child Care said they just witnessed a FedEx truck seen westbound on Washington from 108.
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0: I got a FedEx truck at 117 in Washington going westbound.
1: Station. Oh. Sorry if you didn't ask. What makes her think it was stolen and that's not just the driver?
2: Caller heard yelling, saw a male get into the truck and take off, then saw the driver chasing after the truck on foot.
1: Sapphire.
0: Back on 4971. I'll be en route to West Dallas to pick up that property. 10-4. You got that stop 118 in Washington? To DST Trucking out of Algonquin, Illinois, white 2022 Ford.

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0: If you guys haven't already tried, and I know it's going to be a pain, but can you try to call FedEx? I don't really see anybody around here.
1: 10-4, I'll try.
2: Why, before you put me on a motor vehicle set, anyone want to go talk to the callers yet?
0: I'm going to go talk to him in a second. I just wanted to see if I could find an actual FedEx driver roaming around first.

0: 34-32.
1: Apparently they were going towards Greenfield, not Washington, and it was being followed by another driver, like the FedEx guy got in a car and was chasing after the FedEx truck, apparently.
0: Okay. Well, this guy's not involved. Just send him on his way.
1: Yeah, I'm assuming he's not involved.

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1: Go ahead.
0: Wait, FedEx does not have anything reported at the moment. 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
0: See welfare check at Rogers 2448 South 102. 2448 South 102. He's checking for a Carly Schrader, born in 97. She left their clinic on foot without checking in. She made some suicidal statements, kind of vague, over the weekend.
1: Do we know where she lives at?

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1: System 218.
2: Go ahead.
1: Okay, Walter, check at Fairfield, 14 West National, 4229 West National. Caller who's been seen requesting a welfare check for a friend of his who has turned her tracking off and is not responding to his calls. Believes that she's in room 206. She's concerned that she's there with another female taking in drug activity.
2: 10-4.
3: They're pulling up CCTV footage. They think she left about 9:30, possibly northbound. Be wearing a white floral top. And she lives in New Berlin, those savings.
0: 1060 checking.

Chance was responding to Ed Rogers. She lives in New Berlin, but made these statements in the car days ago in the area of Slinger. They're more concerned about the fact that she didn't receive treatments and maybe going to seek substances.

0: 32 to Hoyt.
1: Pleasant.
0: Have you been monitoring that welfare check that we're headed to? Doesn't sound like something that, per Taylor's guideline, that we'd be responding to.
1: I'll go take a look.

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1: Good.
0: I'm sorry, just reading the notes, so they're concerned that an of-age person is going to go get alcohol.
1: The family is the caller. Multiple family members are either on scene or on the way there, and this is just the information they gave me.

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1: Good.
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1: All right, 10-4.
2: Just speak to the family and update them on the process that we're not responding.
3: 10-4.
0: To 34, you want me to do that?
3: Sorry, Tim.

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0: 21, same. And 32.
2: There you do it.
0: You can go on route.

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1: Brother Kyle is on scene there with staff, and then Mom Lisa was probably about there now.
0: 10-4.

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I apparently took the wrong one. There was a guy facing southbound that wasn't supposed to go, and he's on 92nd Street right now, and apparently there's one northbound that is ready to go right now.

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0: The one that you ended up taking, was that going to the same location?
1: Yeah, I believe so. They told me to go get the other one that's facing northbound now.
0: 10-4.

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0: One, report a station. 10-8, I sent God on a message to just get an NDC photo of this gal out in case anybody has contact with her. 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
3: 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It's a new phone number, so that may be incorrect.
2: 10-4.
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1: Go ahead.
0: I have Waukesha County on the phone. They're out with a family member. Is your reporter missing?
1: Yep, they wanted to report her missing.

0: please get in with the CEO. Do you need something?
1: Yeah, I'll need another squad here probably because this is going to be terrible getting from 92nd Street onto Greenfield.
2: I'll be there in a second. Where do you need me, sir?
0: Is it 92 Greenfield for a traffic assignment?
2: Uh-huh.

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0: We were able to get him on Greenfield now, so other squadron 22, you put me 10-8.
1: Denver, 174, copy.
2: A-firm, put me on a parking lot at Liberty Heights.
3: Virgin.
1: Fine.
3: So still be a DVDC. You can clear me from it. I'll be at the sub reports.

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0: Was that a 911 transfer?
1: It came in on my non-emergency line. I don't believe he put one to MPD, but they didn't specify.
0: Okay. It sounds like the caller was the one harassing the two individuals in room 206. So I'll just be in the area for a little bit on some follow-up.
1: Ten four.

0: 133. 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Strange. There. 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It's got on 112.
1: Solidize.

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1: Slots to the east side of the building.
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0: 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I'm 1060 there. I can go for you.
1: 10-4.

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0: Battalion 6 from dispatch, are you on the call for 87 Greenfield?
1: Hey, Verm, I just arrived on scene. I was just passing by. We'll need an ambulance for this call.
0: Message received. I'll send an ambulance.

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0: 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Okay, taxi.
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1: Got it.

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1: Go ahead.
0: Be able to stop out at Holiday Inn Express?
1: Sure, for a suicidal person?
0: Yes.
1: Okie dokie, dispatch copy?
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0: Yeah, what's your point?

0: Line 14. Go ahead. You can head back to 1441 South 63, 1441 South 63, apartment 4. Sounds like the sheriff's office was speaking with the mayor, something about a female on scene causing problems, but they were uncooperative on the phone.
1: Excellent. 12 copies.

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0: 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Going around?
1: Thanks.
0: 10-4, I'm out.

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0: 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What number was calling 911?
1: Four six zero seven four eight nine.

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0: 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Is there a call that just came out in our territory?

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2: But
1: what's your current location?
2: We just left Station 62.
1: You guys can clear off. We will take that call.
2: Two copies, clear.
0: Dispatch copies, log due to the call.

0: 142.
1: Go ahead.
0: Just want to confirm the address given to SSO with 1441, 63, and apartment number 4.
1: Affirm.
0: Southwest Western 8 update.

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1: Go ahead.
0: Take a loitering 76 in Oklahoma, 76 in Oklahoma. It's going to be in the westbound lanes of Oklahoma on the West Island side. Male, white, dark hair, beard, and backpack panhandling in the intersection.
1: There.

0: 133.
1: Right.
0: We have another traffic assignment, same route as before. Would you want a second?
1: Which is the route? They had them on whole side.
0: South 894 off ramp from Greenfield to 93rd.
1: That should be a lay on that.
0: 10-4.

0: 132. Yeah, suspicious. River and Cleveland. River and Cleveland on the north side of Cleveland. It's a disheveled male that approached the caller from behind as they were walking their dog. When they turned to address him, he turned around and went the other way, possibly back into the woods. Be a white male in his... Go ahead.
1: I'll be en route to Rogers on 111th and Lincoln.

0: 32 will be a white male in his 30s, a faded red or pink shirt with long hair and a long beard. Came out of the trees and apparently went back into the trees. Nobody matched that description out here. There's one on the Milwaukee side, but that's not the party I'm looking for. Yeah. Penny.
1: Ambulance 62, basic life support, emergent response, 2343, South 68th Street.
0: One National, number 321. Our caller's in Ohio. The person you're going to be doing a welfare check on is her aunt, who normally speaks with our caller's mother on a regular basis, but has not recently.

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Imagine that welfare check with 33 as well. 10-4.

0: one.
1: 12 is Robert 23556A is the group home. I'm just going to make it. It's just in the way left.
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3: 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She's got to clean up his room after a biohazard accident in there that Robert had.

0: 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It's a little different. Well, it's got the action ticket.
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1: 5.
0: I have National closed down, eastbound at 6 points. 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
2: 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We also got at least 10 calls for this.
0: Stand for, no one's on scene with the vehicle as it stands. 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
1: What?
0: Are you able to review farmer's market cameras for this?
1: Possibly. Stand by.
0: We're on the northwest corner of 66 National, right by the yellow part of the west.

T-Tom, one boy, Robert, four, could possibly be one, two Edward, two, Charles, five, two, six, seven, two, zero.

0: Doesn't look like any of the cameras can see that far to the west.
1: What was the time of my call for 5162 yesterday?
0: One fifty-six. Callers, he said there was a female wearing all pink, white female wearing all pink, and a male with dark hair, possibly red shirt, that were kind of walking away quickly from the vehicle westbound.
2: Nine four.

0: 133.
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0: 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Speak with a Keith Anderson, who's reporting friend tried to cut him this morning per 803.

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1: Go on.
0: Car pulls off at 12:03. 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

0: 133. Keith went back to their address, 11424 West National, Apartment 9, 11424 West National, Apartment 9, stated that the offender from this morning may have kicked in the door. Correction, did kick in the door, don't know if they're on scene.
1: Copy.
2: 4. Send me a second then.
0: 34 already said she's on her way with you.
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2: 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Anthony Station traffic. 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
5: 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You can see the car enter from the east, and then they stop right at the crosswalk there, and it smokes pretty well.
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0: Tower. You may want to have a street sweeper come through to clear off the street.
1: 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Is it the 65 or 6600 block?
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0: 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Charlie, police requested evaluation. Serious illness. 11424 West National Avenue, Unit 9.
1: Message received for the officer. 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

0: 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Charlie, police requested evaluation. Serious illness. 11424, West National Avenue, Unit 9.
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0: dispatch from that line. 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
1: 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Per the triage nurse, they're thinking this is a medical issue.

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0: Can put me on that 911 call, clear it off on my way to the yard.
1: Okay. Comes to 66 in Burnham, was a 911 only phone, plots between the two buildings on the corner.

0: 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Take a traffic assignment, 5100 block of Lincoln, 5100 block Lincoln. Router's in the notes. They are ready now.
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0: Transmed 1. 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
1: Transmed 1.

station at 33. Right. Accident, no injuries in the target parking lot, 1501 Miller Parkway. It's a blue Jeep and a black SUV closer to the roadway, Miller Parkway.

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1: But
0: ticket traffic is southbound 894 off ramp in Greenfield. Notice in the notes, they are ready to hang up. This is heading to the 93 destination. Do you want to back?
1: I'll see if I can handle this one.
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1: National eastbound.
0: Any injuries? How many vehicles?
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1: Take a notification of offender release, 1827 cell 61, 1827 cell 61, attempt to make contact with Wesley Moldenhauer. Notify him that Dakota Sogstead is being released at 3:30.
2: I copy 7-4, 10-6.
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0: 10.
1: Theft of a bicycle at Liberty Heights. You're going to speak to 11-year-old Zachary. He'll be by the pavilion.
0: I'll take care of that call.
1: Tamara 13 copy.
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0: got PDO 98 National. 98 National facing eastbound. It's a city vehicle involved per DPW.
1: That's all closed off. They do it. Best way to get there.

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1: 10-4, 1974, South 76, 1974, South 76. MCSO received a 911 call, rapid watch here. Attempted call back and the caller hung up.

0: 175.
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0: 23. Where am I meeting the caller?
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0: 7.
3: I'm 1060. Did it actually come from this one? Just check the area.
0: Something like that. Check the area from MCSO.
4: I need a call for 2 Boy Robert at 0T. We're in the eastbound lane by Nashville at 98. So let's have to pick it up. I mean, eastbound lane.
3: Can you 10-9 long? 28.
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0: Tiga Welfare Check at Rupinas, 7641 West Beloit. 7641 West Beloit, caller was approached by an elderly female who told him that she is lost and feels confused.
1: That's right.

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0: Okay, 911. Spotting the 11731 West Lincoln. 11731 West Lincoln, sounds like a pocket dial.
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2: 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There's a large amount of glass in the roadway.

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1: 94. Seeker assist with a load escort, 894 and Greenfield. 894 and Greenfield. Looks like we've got one coming off the northbound off-ramp and one coming off the southbound off-ramp. It's going the same direction on 793. Can you assist with that?
2: 32, 31. 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Courtesy ride to 1529 South 94th Place. 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

0: 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We are now en route to 1619-61 regarding.
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2: 132.
3: Go ahead.
2: So when you're on callback, he decided his own. He's now stuck at 96 in Mitchell. He made a wrong turn.
4: Clearly he didn't handle that load right. I'll head over there.

0: 160 to 114, are you calling about that runaway?
1: Hey, from.
0: Pittsburgh. 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
1: I was just making sure that you guys didn't need anything. I did all the questions. Yeah. I'm out with her, and I'm just going to go hold her mom real quick because she's not home.
0: Pittsburgh, that would be perfect if we can get her canceled out. Thanks.

0: 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She's a little confused where she is. 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
0: Take a trouble call, 6314 West Mitchell in the upper. Male party running after car, slamming doors, hitting doors.
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0: Are you going to be outside right now?
1: The caller disconnected to go back inside to see what the mail party was doing.
0: Yeah.
2: She advised he had gone back inside upstairs. We had a similar call in December. It's a male born in 96, probably having a mental health crisis.
0: That one.
2: 710, are you available? Michael Burnett is the likely person.
3: 710-08.
0: Go ahead.
3: Do you want me to finish this up or go to that?
0: You can go to that, finish this up just before you leave today.
3: Okay.

Italian 6, engine 62, and tower 62, natural gas, outdoors, 2115, South Livingston Terrace.

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2: 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They spoke with the key holder, Bruce, who said nobody should be home, but he doesn't know where the location is.
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0: is Ice from Livingston Command.
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0: It does appear we have a underground pipe struck. We'll continue with We Energies. We have a dry line laid. We're going to start evacuating some of these homes.
1: Message received, underground pipe struck, evacuating homes.

0: dispatch from ambulance 62.
1: 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It said, or update apartment number to 310 in the notes. It said 210.
2: Hey, firm, sorry, I didn't advise. It was updated to the 310.
0: Message, dude.

0: 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Can I please get the case number?
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0: 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I'm going to give him a call.
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0: 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I'm just going to follow, and then I'm going to give him a ride back here. We'll be headed over to 3456 South 92.
1: On the freeway outside of Madison. However, he believes that door is going to be the side garage door on the south side. It's brown, if you could double check that.
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4: 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Who's in command? Go ahead. Houston Mark, we energy's on scene. Leak has been stopped. We're going to return all units.
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0: 33 to Barbo when you get here. Block the turn lane for westbound on 108, or westbound on Lincoln from 108.
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2: Go ahead.
0: Victor Nora, 2868. Frank for the second.
2: Go ahead.
0: Attaboy David, 4877. We're going to need a tow for the first one. And most likely the second.
2: Kathy, I'll call for two. Attaboy David, 28, is valid. No on to a Michael Moye off of 105 in Oklahoma, or a DAR I. Same address on a 2015 Toyota Corolla, black. E. Victor Nora is valid. No wants to a Kenneth Steinberger at Sunrise on a 2024 Transit White.

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0: Got a hold of the caller. 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
4: Probably send it, update.
0: 10-4.
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Police report a vehicle crash, South 108th Street and West Lincoln Avenue.

33, do we have any DOT footage from this spot? Stories are conflicting.

dispatch from engine 63. Engine 63 is on scene. Police are also on scene. We have a van in the middle of the intersection. Looks like we have parties out. We'll be investigating and staying in primary.

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0: 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Routes in the nose.
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0: 23.
2: 12.
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1: 10-4-1-1-2-1-1 West Lincoln Avenue. You'll be speaking with a female there that wanted to report something.

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1: 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Sorry, 223, I'm in squad 21.
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1: What?
0: Engine 63 is on scene. Looks like we have a two-story industrial building. No evacuation. 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We'll be investigating.
1: Message received. The alarm company did just call back to cancel.
0: 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You can clear the tower. We will gather information.
1: 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Tower 53, did you copy?
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2: 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Should be the first floor of the east parking. 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
0: Major, we're at Wham.
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0: Offender.

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0: 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You'll be transporting east towards 93rd.
1: Over.
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0: Ever.

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1: 175.
2: Right.
0: Seven to 175. Yes. What's your 42 time?
2: 7.
0: Darn. Can you just start coming over to 6:30? I'm gonna just clear up this call. If you just back me up, I should be there in a little bit.
2: Seven.
1: Six copies. 233.
0: Good.
1: No answer, left a voicemail.
0: 10-4. You can just call us back when they're ready.

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0: If you could head center for a possible PDO and or disabled, 84 in Greenfield. Caller stated she thought it was an accident. There's one white sedan on the scene with a flat front passenger wheel and a female vehicle walking.
1: 34.
0: Do you want a second?
2: 290 to side.
0: Go ahead.
2: That also is involving a State Fair employee. They also had called us too, so I'm in route to that as well.
0: Copy, do you want me to make you a call?
2: Hey, firm, thank you.
0: .290, are you able to tell us if it was an accident?
2: I sure can. I'm 1060 right now.
0: Copy.
3: 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I don't know that I've had her.

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0: 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Mitchell. Yeah, no plates. 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

0: 7 facing eastbound from 116 on Rogers.
1: 116 Rogers, eastbound.
2: Good.
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2: have a phone number for this Patricia for the call that I'm on?
1: Possibly the original phone number. Would you like me to give her a call?
2: Yeah, if you could, that's just step out.
1: Okay.
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1: Can you change this to disabled? Action taken, Teddy.
0: 10-4. 290 dispatch. 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I'll be 10-8 as well. 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
1: Copy, 5920 Nashville, number 302. Checking with the caller, Christine. She allowed her daughter to stay there for a little while with her. Amanda now would like her to leave. Her name's Amanda Bailey.
0: Copy.

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1: A4 Oklahoma. This is a sedan. Strong light infantry here. No other info.
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1: 2407, I need a preempt you. You start heading for a weapons call, 1809 cell 75, 1809 cell 75. Caller's sister and fiance were there. The male got irate and pulled a knife out on the caller and threatened to kill them. Apparently he left on foot. We're still working on more.
2: Thirteen, you can pound that following call. I'll check for the guy here. Roger.
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1: What?
2: Did you just display a knife or did you do anything threatening with it?
1: He threatened to kill the caller with it. Sounds like he left in a silver Chevy Malibu towards South Milwaukee.
2: Darn. The victim by herself or still with her sister?
1: The caller should be by himself. The sister and the fiance are both left in the vehicle. The caller's name is, or sorry, the offender's name's going to be Dylan. The caller is Zachary.
2: Darn. What's his time delay?
1: Left 10 minutes ago.
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1: 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Is that the license plate?
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0: Copy. Thanks, Sasu. I'm out with
1: Stepper.

0: someone else over there, anyone.
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0: 24. 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Antenna 8, you can put me back on the radio. Jack.
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1: Darn. I'll be checking the area. I'm not seeing anything right now.
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2: We're responding with TOSA engine 55. Sounds like CPR in progress with multiple doses of Narcan on board. MPD was notified, unknown about the scene safety.
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1: Walmart parking lot, south side. Wisconsin, boy Adam King, 3691. BAK 3691. Four doors.
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0: 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Stated that he went AWOL and he might have shown up at his father's house, and that's the 730 address. And there's a RO against him and he should not be there.
1: 7-4.
0: 233 to back.
1: Okay.

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1: 24.
2: It's on the east side of the parking lot. Nobody's around it when I first drove by.
0: Go ahead.
1: On the cameras, you can see somebody is inside the dumpster.
0: 10-4.

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1: Go ahead.
0: Permanent 2 responding.
1: Okay.

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No license issued, no DOT photo, and he is reported as a missing juvenile.

0: 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You got a number? We're at Don Keene. These gentlemen claim they talked to someone and got consent to scrap all the metal poles out of the dumpster.
1: I'll check quick.

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0: 75 Zahoyt, I have two numbers, I'll call them. Do you know the name of the person?
2: Not yet.
0: Just a couple of gentlemen rolling around in the trash dumpster, taking off the cast iron poles. Somewhere.
1: 234.
0: Good.
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1: Go ahead.
0: Principal was not aware of that, however, he gave me the name of the maintenance guy, which has, in the past, on occasion, a lot of people do that, so I'm going to call that guy right now.
1: Yeah.

0: 11 at 804.
1: Okay.
0: Do you have the main?
1: Nathan.
0: Can you come down to the report room quick?
1: 7.
2: Go ahead.
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2: 10-4.
1: And apparently going through his psychotic episode. You can't get him to come up.
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1: 10-4. 7007 West Beecher, callers in apartment 1, stated that loud noise due to them renovating. 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
0: Adam Frank, Frank 5576. South Mac, Prairie, Toyota.
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0: MCSO was notified they should be responding.
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0: I told them both.
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2: Go ahead. 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He said the contractor's just left AP tonight.
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0: 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Caller's upset that they were going the wrong direction. 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
1: Go ahead.
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0: 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They're just requesting we stand by in the event they take any actions, as this individual has a resistive vest.
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0: 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I've had a resistive episode, but no use of force from WAPD officers.
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1: I have Dante Holt's info.
0: Hey, for him. Just, if he doesn't already, just put a flag in that he's resistant with officers.
1: Copy. Go ahead.
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0: 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I have one more.
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0: Shamrock, 6851 West Lloyd.
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1: Good.
0: 10-8. Next, can you put me at Wilson School? School contact.
1: Denver.
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1: Never. Michael's Family Restaurant, 8414 West Cleveland. 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
0: Good. By two females.
1: 23, I copy your 10-8. 34, you were stepped on a repeat.
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1: Got it. 23 copies, 10-60.

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